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Back to life. Frankenstein's wife. Frankenstein's wife. Frankenstein's wife. 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

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Rock Radio, the power of dreams. Rock Radio, power of dreams.

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Big emotions inside. 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Motors inside. Decisions you hide. Decisions you hide. Back off, I'll take you. Decisions you hide.

cause you won't get it. And I don't go burst the bubble on the rich folks who get rude, cause you won't get it. No, go burst the bubble on the rich folks who get rude, cause you won't get in no trouble when you put the bubble on the rich folks who get rude, cause you won't get in no trouble when you eat on the rich folks who get rude, cause you won't get in no trouble when you eat to get rude, cause you won't get in no trouble when you eat that kind of food. Another slogan up, cause you won't get in.

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By desire and ambition, come would forever. By desire and ambition, ever. By desire and ambition, ambition.